close to the wall and be a little more solid. And then I would watch my body do the same thing, and then I would move to the wall and

his bones are breaking. 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Living room, broken bones, scenes cut cause the copy's cracked. Smithereens across the carpet, broken biscuits. Can a river stop its banks from bursting?

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Scenes cut cause the copy's cracked. Smithereens across the carpet. Broken biscuits. Can a river stop its banks from bursting? Blame the council, not the rain. No preparation for the breakdown.

poison, chalice with the germs. Another empire getting turfed, yes, tables turn. Now for us machines work. Talk to the metal, a little too late. Pepper and pebbles, forget your debate. I'm getting this settled, exterminate. Foot to the pedal, don't wanna explain. Talk to the metal, a little too late. Pepper and pebbles, forget your debate. I'm getting this settled, exterminate.

Somebody call the medic, Brittany anesthetic. I'm about to body this track like calisthenics. Don't you get it? The flow is embedded. Check the credits and the genetics. I'm blessed with phonetics. More aura and presence. I cook the mix with funkadelics. Realness without the synthetics. Cooking up the water.

0: good time. 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In my prime, out my mind, too many years on the grind. They got my prayers have been answered and I am finally signed.
1: Yeah, yeah.
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0: 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While I've got your ears, there's something I'd like you to hear.
1: But it's daddy.

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Roll it till it fit into the needle, then you stick it in the middle of the hood and watch them run it.

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VIP. Got a vibe, never had to show ID. Show ID. Got a rush, got a water bottle ready. 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Shake it. Shake it. Shake it. Shake that shit round. You all the way up and they thinking they down. 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
1: 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Roll it till it fit into the needle, then you stick it in the middle of the hood and watch them run it.

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Show ID. Got a rush, got a water bottle ready. 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Got a pill, drop it in and shake it. Shake it. Shake it. Shake it. Shake that shit round. You all the way up and they thinking they down. 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
1: La vie de rêve.

welcome. Bees lying to tide me over, get me out from under. A melody to carry me from one moment to another. Every day's a battle, a rhythm is my weapon.